9 on Jorge Luis Fred III. It is out of tribal court there. Pick up and deliver it to, 5,000 cash assurity bond, EA original charge, assault warrant, date of warrant, June 1st.

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0: 是吗？可以传传看一下呗。
1: Go ahead.
0: To see that it also looks like Jorge has a protection order against him, I believe, with Calvin Kiyogama as the subject, just in case that makes a difference in your paperwork or if he was present as well. I'll throw that in the pay returns for you.
1: Sure, I'll put him in copies. Thank you. Clear with two reports.
0: Copy at 28.

0: Montanier from Misaki on your 800. How do you copy?
1: Tina calling Monson, please stand by for an RN.
0: Roger. Go ahead, Monson. Monson, it's Misaki. We're bringing an 86-year-old gentleman up from Cadillac ER to your ER. Have you been made aware of this transfer?
2: Copy that, initial JM.
0: That's correct. No changes since we've left. Patients. Heart rate's been in the 140s, like in Cadillac. SpO2's about 95% on 3 liters, which is norm for him. Blood pressure's been good on the Nora Epi. The last one's 129 over 66. No other changes, and we'll see you in 10 or less.
2: Copy that, Munson clear. We'll give you a room on arrival.
0: Tempo.
2: Three nine.

We do have a broken pole. We're trying to see, confirm if it's got a power line on it. The closest pole, though, that we can get a reading off of is

0: Good evening. I'm in service in the county.
1: Good evening.
2: Leland, I'll travel 14 out at the jail.
1: 14.

0: 2107-1011, have a good night.
1: Thank you, UFO.
2: We will all 4523.
1: 23.
2: Kind of phone charged a little bit. She's working on figuring out the car key issue. I'll be clearing the report.
1: Copy, you finish the same. Copy. If you're still there, I'm sure she was going to, but her daughter just called in again and was requesting if there was a way maybe via law enforcement to speak to her mother if she was still there, but if her phone was charged, her daughter could be her first call.

0: Ranger 4.
1: Ranger 4.
0: Out of service, have a good night.
1: Thank you for out of service at 2017.

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1: 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That pole is broken. 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Consumers will have to come out and remove the broken pole.

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0: In the booth watch.
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0: Central 72. Make contact with a Tata and 265 Gila Lane Northeast. DC has his land posted and a gate put up. They had an issue with a trespasser. Went out to talk to him. They attempted to run him over. They left northbound on Sunset Trail. Gave me a plate. The plate comes back to nothing.
1: TV call. 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

0: Frank Central, 7232.
1: Good.
0: Just also want to tell you that you will not be able to take this road.
1: Grand, I appreciate that, though.
0: Yeah, you won't get through. If you do respond out there, you'll have to take 72 to Sunset Trail.
1: Perfect, thank you, ma'am.

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I did not catch the caller of the vehicle. Was that reported by RP?

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1: Clear on that?

0: Central 324 for DHS assist.
1: Good.
0: Making contact at Fitzhugh Drive, apartment 9. Looking to speak with a father there. DHS is going to meet you in the parking lot. There's a 10-bird and I dropped all in.
1: Clear.
0: 25, you want to swing that way back?
2: Paper.
1: I'm meeting DHS at the address or Kids Creek?
0: At Kids Creek, they'll be in a Mark Blue Impala.

0: Central 7232. Alright, that Chevy hatchback is going to be a gray, but not like a silver, more like a clay gray.
1: Clear on that.
0: Good luck.
1: Sounds like I might need it. Thank you.
2: Cross of Fisher Road and Bourbon Rose Way. 61-year-old female, chest pins, 23.
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4: 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There are two cats in the home. When you open the door, they're likely to try and escape. 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

0: to her fines, and the date of the warrant is going to be 6/20.
1: Thank you. Is there a bond associated with that then?
0: Any firm looks like 760 cash bond in defendant's name only.
1: Copy that.

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1: Station's name can be Charles Delta.
0: Hi, Dan. What did you say that ETA was again?
1: ETA about 12.
0: All right, we'll get you on arrival
1: once clear. 1-6-1-3, thank you.
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1: Copy, thank you.

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0: Clear.
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1: 792.
0: The northbound to 337, I'll be out with Michigan Frank, 071974. Frank, 071974, I'll be out.
1: Northbound at the 337, 2048.

0: much. I want to send long wake up at 10 for everyone. Stand your word.
1: This is Marcy, go ahead.
0: I don't think it's a 61-year-old female, so chest pain, grossly diaphoretic, short breath, showing an inferior level wall MI. Onset of chest pain 30 minutes ago. We're just now exiting the bedroom. We're going to begin treatment once we get in the ambulance on the way. Expect us in about 15 minutes.
1: What is that, vital?
0: Yeah, I'll give you another report shortly. Marcel, I'm moving. I just want you to know that we have a STEMI coming in.
1: Yeah.
0: So, from 961. Yeah, I just want. Affirmative. When I get in, I'll give you a better report. I was just trying to get out of the house right now.
1: Alrighty, this is Adrian, just want to clear.

0: 792.
1: Yeah, be moving my shop to the Welcome Center in Mackinac City for a roadway. I'll be out for an extended period.
0: Clear, we're doing check.
1: Go in.
0: 752.

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0: I'm being routed to the crisis center. One female, break 4 miles.
1: Go 4 miles.

0: it's not showing up right now. On my, sorry, there it is. 17236. 17236.
1: At 2055.
2: Please all, give me on call.
0: Hello. Yeah, please, clear.
2: Please,
0: Alpha Kennel. Long Lake Alpha,
2: Doctor. We'll be en route to Monson Medical Center. Can you please make a note? I'll be leaving the engine behind.
0: Behind 2055.
2: 546, civil vehicles here, first report.
1: Go for first.
2: Charles Lane Frank, 216, how about 7 hours past?
1: Yeah, there's a lot of background noise on that.
2: That's Sir Charles William Frank, 216.
0: Come on, sir.
3: Any break for Michigan 28? Well, it's going to be Edward Mary X-ray 4502, EMX 4502. Yes, please.
1: Getting a 2019 Grand Caravan to a Jordan Gibson.
0: Yeah, I'm with that. Manager.
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1: 972.
0: Evening, I'm in service. East, break.
1: Clear east, go ahead.
0: Reference 946 is called. Did you have enough to run out that name? If someone with local paper, I think, was that name?
1: Okay.

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1: Joe, do you have any?
0: Are you clear, copy?
1: Yep.
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1: Quick.

Central, 225 for flight. Looks like the driver is 10-9. Can you just confirm? Yeah, sure.

0: du jour. It was a different name on there.
1: 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Central 224. 224. We're 10-8 from this.

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1: 7537, go ahead.
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1: Sorry,
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5: 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Charles Adam Henry King, 373, Royal 11th and Elmwood with a white Audi.

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1: Months along like ETA 5, 4 to 5 right now. Our patient still having STEMI, just coded. She was shocked once. She's back at the rhythm. She's awake. We've got ROSC. Last blood pressure before she was rested was 136 over 80. We're getting a second blood pressure right now. Once I gotta go, go back. And Central's repaging for MMR 12 responding. On emergency presenters on scene, head of the pavilions, 1000 pavilion circle, crosses the medical campus drive. 29-year-old male, fall on blood thinners in his head. Gonna be in the common area of the Dogwood unit. Metro station 12, just grant tones. Central clear, 2107.
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1: 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We'll show you a route to Pavilion's Circle. Did they say it was for a fall or a traumatic injury? Also hit head on blood center. Just left out the fall part. 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

0: interested in some welfare check. He's on One Lake Ridge, the gazebo on Lake Ridge, for a male sitting in the middle of the Boardman Trail in a gray zip-up sweatshirt, white shirt, black pants. Was stumbling around, possibly in talks. RP thinks he should be checked on. 224 now.
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Just clear 2110.

0: Unit identifying Munson, go ahead.
1: Munson, Blair Echo 5, Board Paradise, inbound 80-year-old female. Chief complaint, confusion, onset in the last 24 to 48 hours, according to daughter on site. Patients had increasing confusion. Sounds like an undiagnosed issue with possible Alzheimer's or dementia. Patient is rather confused, they know, too, for me. But answering questions from a while back in life, just fine. Patient's currently resting comfortably in the cab. Vitals just all sinus pretty on the monitor. Heart rate in the 50s. Blood glucose, mid-90s, room air, respirations 20, non-labored. Unless you're running further, we'll see you in about 20.
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.com off of 302. 302. We're going to beam out to the call that 304 is going to.

the PDA. It had no injuries while I was in route at this time. It requested by Chief 9, which was clear 2117.

0: Thank you, Grand Travis Bravo. Bravo 12, I'm sorry. Bravo 12. And please.
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0: Central State Indians. Road patrol information only. Going to be near 3rd and Maple. In the creek behind Little Bows, RP states there was a black male with black shorts, white shirt, was screaming and cuffing behind Little Bows. Cousin was seen. No longer sees him, no longer hears him, just wants law enforcement to be aware. Does not think he's in the area anymore. Central clear, 2121.
1: Central 224, we're clear on that.

Transfer your city engine to 3248, responding for a welfare check, 401 South Garfield Avenue, apartment B9. It's going to be the upstairs apartment, crosses of Webster and Titus Avenue. Checking on an Alicia Higman, born in 67, and a Robert Anderson, 80-year-old male. Alicia has a MS diagnosis, late stage, doesn't understand needs for care. Robert's unable to assist her. RP is a PA that's treating him. Things need to be checked on. Set to clear, 2124. Clear 20. And 225. State County units for B-Well. I'm 113 coming up to 37 now. Likely turning left southbound on a 37. Looking for a 2018 Jeep Wrangler, red in color. RP's manager on a child baseball team. It's a driver of this vehicle is clearly intoxicated during the last two games. She is now driving and is swerving all over the road. 21-24.

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3: Central EMS Station 4. Need you to respond to East M115 and South 31 Road. Law enforcement on scene of a two-vehicle accident. 34-year-old female with a black torn arm and bruising. Central clear. 2127.
0: Lunch Park Marina. RP states male with a glass barn in the north end of the parking lot is walking around blowing smoke in people's faces. Not making a lot of sense. Described as a black male, white shirt, shorts. 224 units back. 224 now.
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0: Jefferson County Insurance Confirmation Area Bracket, Waltner Road, just east of the intersection for some trees and limbs in the roadway. County Road is on the way. Work on it. 2130.
1: Yes, ma'am. 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
1: Central C25. I'm out with James Holtkamp, and I'll get you another name here in a minute.
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0: 946.
1: I was out with a caller on 41 speed well there. They're just coming to the top of that big hill there. Just west side of Buckley, southwest of Buckley. 41 was just getting onto them.

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2: Nick. B31 at 8 mile. 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
0: Mr. Belfry is going to be active parole, MDOC, revoked ops, not showing any wants in 9204, no wants, OSC for hold camp.
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0: 91. How do you say?
1: Who you also?
0: Go ahead.
1: 936 from 930. Go ahead. Come on, Keystone, would you like to pay? Don't mull set. Clear.
0: Do you have any Wexford County units with you?
2: Negative, I'll be all set, that's

Columbia 510, this is Dub. Barlow Carver with 2 Queen, William, 04. Could you let me know if that vehicle comes back

0: 看看哪个月份。
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1: What fruit was going to send somebody here to take your chances?
0: They were not. We just informed them that we were going to pull a stop in their county.

0: Monthly Hour, Monthly Hour, Manatee Alpha 301 inbound with a patient transfer. Are you guys aware of this patient?
1: This is Monthly, go ahead.
0: Good afternoon, paramedic fever inbound with the stroke transfer from Manatee, 65-year-old female. Currently, she's resting on the cot comfortably, sinus on the monitor, heart rate of 93, 93, 149, 149 over 56, 66. She's got bilateral peripheral IVs. The weakness and numbness in her legs is a lot less than when she came in. She can now move her legs. Her both current NIHS score 1. Unless anything majorly changes, I'll update you guys if that should happen, but if not, I'm going to see you in about 20 to 25, depending on construction of traffic.
1: Drop the room on arrival, month and clear.
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0: Henry, send 222 on Gray Mazda, 2147.

essentially sending an assist to tribal, possible spotting of their missing person, area of Oaken 11th, 2148.

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1: Oh, go ahead.
0: 131 and M72 out with E. Edward, T-Tom, Kicking, 3383, Silver, Nissan, Xterra.
1: 131, 72,
2: 2149. Fine, but we'll be in route. Sounds like Silas has begun walking down 22 there.
1: Copy, thank you.

0: we live on 777. We're going to be out with Tyler Shannon, just north of Stallman on 22 here.
1: Copy.

0: I'm clear west, and I can take care of that assist.
1: He's going to be Samson Raphael, leaving southbound towards 14th Street, wearing gray shorts and a blue tiger shirt. And there was a 10-minute delay from when Tribal called us from their initial report.
0: Okay, I'll check the area that I can back 24.
1: I don't know. Central 224. 224. Okay, you can send me the next. Clear, going back on that DHS assist. Clear on that and route.

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1: Go ahead.
0: Are you all set over there?
1: Just updating.
0: Clear.
1: Do you need me to point your way?
0: Thank you.
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Treble 14. Can you run a file on Lean? N as in Nora, N as in Nora, O as in Ocean, T as in Tom, T as in Tom, first of Silas, S as in Sam, I as in Ira, L as in Lincoln, A as in Adam, S as in Sam, middle is James, common spelling, date of birth is 6/6/1996.

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0: Cass in the Parkway, Louisiana plate 954 George Mary Nora to Gray 400.

0: We are on Travel 14. We're clear at last. We're going to be en route to the 2391 address.
1: Copy, 2157.

0: Sorry for that, is that your sir?
1: She can't come further.
0: Can't come further. Would you like another unit to come that way?
2: I'm here. We should be off that. Thanks.

0: So 225. 225. And UTL, and I'll be out 24. Good.
1: Central 412.
0: 412.
1: I'll be out of service. Have a good night.
0: Great.

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1: Joe 7.
2: Go ahead.
1: We're going to meet around here looking for Ricky on it. He appears to have taken out on foot and doing his joint property up here at the Sands Casino. I'm trying to make contact with him and see what's going on.
2: Copy, you were looking for Ricky Yonet, you said?
1: Richard Yonet.
2: Copy, thank you.

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0: 2405.

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0: conference.
1: Copy. Have you seen any positive strategies in the vehicle?
0: Where that is.
2: I think he's having trouble.
0: Good copy. Can you repeat your question?
1: We went off on 527 Trevor. Carter and Thorn Creek with Michigan 42 Queen D David H Henry 75 42 D H 75 the dark and colored Jeep. No, not spin.
0: 527. Check on that to a Tracy Dean Trigg. 75 and clear. Okay, status.
2: Good status, still out.
0: 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Go ahead.
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0: Good. Looks like he's coming back as revoked. Looks like he does have an out-of-state warrant, no extradition.
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0: Okay. 7232. Go ahead. Disregard. I'm going to import it into this tab there. It's kind of confusing. Shows possibly a license expiration date in 2027, but it's not looking like it's saying it's valid anywhere.
2: Clear, thank you. Before she's back at the office.
0: 2209.

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0: 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Going to be a, I believe it's a Michigan 28, David Henry, Frank, 22. 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
0: 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Alpha 541 are clear of the trails. 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

0: Central City units for Be Well. Front in Union, in a parking spot looking for a Ford Expedition. Silver in color, license plate Lincoln 632. It struck a silver Corolla multiple times as it's trying to get out of the parking spot. It is still trying to get out of the parking spot. The driver is clearly intoxicated. 2215.
1: 248, can we put the way to check it out?
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3: Can we put out to any of the troops that are down there?
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3: And Hall Street?
4: Turning the battery on, clear.
3: 225. Can we put out to any of the troops that are down there?
4: Yeah.
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1: Yep.
0: So, Black Nissan, 3100. Central 936.
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0: You change this to assault, please, from 26 adjusted.
1: 22.

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1: This is Dennis. I'm sorry. Brady's
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Good, sir. It's back in. Central, 7538 on lean. I've got a file for 7531's call. Great. Last of cutting. Charles, Union, Tom, Ida, Nora, George. First of Melissa, Common.

0: M-E-L-I-S-S-A, middle of Jane, common, J-A-N-E,
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0: 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Due to that or to this call as a witness, I don't need a return.
1: 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Be fun.
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0: Mel plates, lifted, white, GMC, Yukon, gonna be 131 in Elliott.
1: Clear.
0: Leo Mel, 4525, traffic stop.
1: 25, go ahead.
0: It's going to be 72 in Tilton with Michigan plate, E. Edward, M. Mary, J. John, 5603, E. M. J. 5603. So white Audi, unknown occupants.
1: 22,

0: you doing?
1: You will be picking up from the flight deck at Cherry Capital, all of them at the Airport Access Road, taking the crew and the patients to Munson Traverse City's ED, and returning the crew back to the airport. We've got a 2250 ETA.
0: Copy, we'll be out.

0: 好，看一下在哪个地方。好，哪个房间？
1: First of Bryn, B-R-Y-N-N, Mill Taylor, Common, date of birth 3/13/2006.
0: 现在。I'm hearing up Carter Road a little bit. He advised he heard three people arguing and yelling, possibly hitting or banging on something. He said, we do have a vehicle. He doesn't know what kind of vehicle it is. He's got tail lights turned on, and he can hear them talking about drinking too much.
1: Okay, I will head that way.
0: Good morning, sir. I'm in the bureau. Copy, 22 pages.
1: Wheel off from 45A. I'll point that way from going over.
0: Copy.

0: 等第三阶段。
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0: 就是吧可以吧
1: 我在国家方面做会去Yeah, we're all Robert ZZ, but 8994, ERZ 8994.
0: Focus, registered to Jeffrey Aaron Libman, Zimmerman Road, Traverse City, at 820-26.
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1: Copy.

0: 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I'm clear with the warning.
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0: I'm going to go back and check Fulton Park just to make sure, but that vehicle was out of our county and I didn't see any traffic violations as they were leaving.
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1: Edward Queen Paul 1182 will be front Maple, be a white Ram pickup.

0: 7 will be out at Fulton Park with two vehicles. Stay by for the plate. Two Q Queen, White Yellow, P Paul, 87, two QYP, 87.
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0: Sorry, 27. I was on lean. Did you copy any of that? Hello, 27. Did you copy?
1: I'll be out with 27.
0: Copy.

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1: Thank you.
0: Be well, 4523, I'll leave the south. Joseph Gallagher, G-A-L-L-A-G-H-E-R, first of L-U-C-A-S, middle of Patrick, P-A-T-R-I-C-K, date of birth is 8-22-05.
1: He's on a valid.
2: Okay. Hey, County 251, status is good.
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3: 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There is a crash, it's unknown if anyone's injured, nobody stopped to check. Garfield and Boyce just north of that, looking for a truck that ran into a sedan on the side of the road. Unknown on injuries, unknown blocking, 2245.
4: 63, I'm in route.
2: 963, clear.
4: 72, I'll have that way too.
2: 972, clear.
4: 7231. Go ahead. Do you mind if we head down the 63 instead?
0: Go ahead.
2: Central's clear.
5: Central 225. 225. I'm clear, last break, for assist.
0: Go ahead.
5: I'll be at the Lakers, 12th.
4: Clear. Righty.
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It's 1 Queen Lincoln Adam 72, 12 LA 72. 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
2: Chance 963, I'm out.
1: 963, clear.
0: You said 2841.
1: Yeah, 2841, you called out with that Subaru license plate.
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0: 7, Paul Henry King 827, PHK 82. We state in Anthony, it's

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2: 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We're going to be front in Barlow for a brown Buick.
1: 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Central, 7531, clear last.
0: 7531, clear.
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Volkswagen valid

Cole Lecter, Central US Station 3, US Station 3. Unit seem to respond to 603 7th Street, 603 7th Street. Maybe at the Avon. 23 year old male, says he feels like he's going to have a heart attack. His chest is tight and he's 20. He's going to meet in the employee parking lot, again in the employee parking lot, near a black and red truck. That's 323.

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0: This is Nick Sand.
1: Could you look up how I'll put this address? Look for a custody dispute.
0: Okay.
1: Just looking for mom's name of children.
0: Ken, not available. Hang on, let me try to answer.
2: Abram.
0: Yes. Mom's name is Madison Crandall.
2: Central 972 for an out-of-state plate.

0: looks like it's going to be a Ford Expedition to a Randy Arbuckle out of Norman. First one's out of me.
1: We're in route.
0: We're in route.

0: Traverse Sierra, Traverse Sierra, the 6047 on 800, over.
1: 6047, 6047, Traverse City Air, Traverse City Air, on 800, over.
0: Air 447, we are departing at this time with 04 POB, North Pole, low medium, getting our guard up to sector, Lake Michigan, over.
2: Going to be on Hannah Ave, roadway going into the park. There's going to be a white male on the ground in the fetal position, not moving around. He has a dark sweatshirt with blue jeans on it. 2304.
3: Meanwhile, Travel 14, men, clear the office.
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0: Are you on 45247?
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0: I don't know if you've already done it, but you're going to get a package for OWI on Lucas.
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0: 还有一些表示说
1: those coming back to an 07 Chevy Silverado, insurance not verified, looks like the plates are valid. An auto of Tanya Smith out of South Boardman.
0: No, thank you.
2: Thank you,
0: guys.
3: M22 just south of the casino, Michigan registration, E. Edward, M. Mary, E. Edward, 9453. Correction, that's North Carolina plate. It's a white Jeep, unknown occupants.
0: 23-7.

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1: 936, clear.
0: I'll be clear
1: of that.
2: Forward to be back. Gold
1: traffic.
2: Heavy Rapid City Road. Near the Marathon Station with Charles. I believe it's Queen Boy 262 Black Silverado.
3: G25, I'm out with Jude.
2: Hey, you're next. I'm with Jude.

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1: Clear. Go ahead.
2: Passenger got it, Ryan. I'll be clear.
1: 20-8. Hi, Graham with MMR. How do you copy?
3: This is Monty. Go ahead.
1: Hey, Monty. We're bringing in an 84-year-old transfer from Newberry. This is a trauma activation. She slipped and fell in a bathtub earlier this afternoon. She did have a head injury. No intracranial hemorrhage on exam. They are concerned for esophageal rupture, and she does have an odontoid fracture, nasal bone fracture, some facial fractures of sinus, free air in the face and down the neck. She has been vitally stable for us. She is intubated, thank goodness with a ventilator, sinus Brady at 108/107/64. Breathing over the press now at 26. Still relatively compliant with the ventilator, 100% on 30%. He's a propofol is by echoing for excretion and pain management. What about 10 out? Do you have any further questions?
3: Are you coming on the helipad or MMR bringing you over?
1: We're coming MMR on ground.
3: Okay, that's okay. We're going to arrive on the 2-day.
1: Very good, thank you.
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4: Ander, A. Adam, L. Lincoln, E. Edward, X. X-ray, A. Adam, N. Nora, D. David, E. Edward, R. Robert, first name Cook, C-O-O-K, middle name Milton, M-I-L-T-O-N, actually that might be Alexander Milton Cook, I'm not sure, this is a North Carolina driver's license, and his date of birth is 01-06-1995.
1: Stand by.
3: He is coming back as suspended. Looks like he's got 3 10-9s. One of them will be out of our county, and we will take him on that.
0: Clear.
5: SUV. Damage everywhere. Wheels missing,

0: 45-25.
1: This driver's just having some electrical problems, to be on his way. I'll be clearing over.
0: Thank you, Paul.

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1: Thanks for calling today. There will be another 10 locations.
2: Hello, yeah.

0: Enemy transporting 1 Munson. Clear.
1: Should be clear to left.
2: NG2, Bravo 2, be clear to the
0: scene. Clear. Clear. Go ahead.
3: I was just advising that I copy that you were clear your traffic.
0: Clear. That you're clear. Central State Canyons have a suspicious near a neutral gas station, 31 South. RP staff says there's a male hanging out near a Windmuller electric truck near the Seven Brew. Has been doing the last few days. Unable to provide a description or anything the male is doing illegal other than being around the area. I'm 5-8 check. 36,
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1: Nine five two for a traffic stop. 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
1: I'm very well, there.
2: Hey, show me in the area for that driving complaint. 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
0: Yeah, I was gonna say, is it 1434?

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1: 7544,
0: Glenn. Edward Sal, Adam, 5374, OB Franklin, Washington. We a silver Ford, Fedge, break.
1: Go ahead.
0: This will be 7510, stop. We're on sobriety.
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0: 25, I'm leaving for a mission file.
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0: Joseph Headley, H. Henry, E. Edward, D. David, L. Lincoln, E. Edward, Y. Yellow, versus Grant, Common, Middle Douglas, Common, Didworth, 1-12, 2006,

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0: 22 in Arrowhead, Michigan, registration E. Edward, Y. Yellow, A. Adam, 0977, Terry Grace Subaru, one occupant.
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0: 3828 Field Crest Lane, residents are not home, but they caught a male on their security camera walking from the backyard just down the driveway and then running through the neighborhood.
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3: Tell responding to 617 Randolph Street. 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
0: 7th and Division, excuse me, Michigan State, Edward Nora, X-ray 0618 on a blue Jeep. I'll be on some righties.
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1: 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I'm running Sierra now, and the Google is showing no trend.
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0: Grand Traverse Alpha 1. I still have you transporting to Traverse. Did you clear from that previous call at 660 Hanna Avenue?
1: Negative. 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
0: I'll get your times updated and I'll show you en route over Alpha 11.

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0: Edward Adams, you go 3440. EAD, 3440.
1: Yeah, Honda Civic to Adriel Cassie.
0: Clear, can you run out, please?

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1: 1-8, Adam David William 9. 1-8-ADW9, it's a gray GMC truck. Car in Rose, break for a PBT. Point 126, so one in custody.
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3: States he was assaulted by a Mike who was in a 307 apartment after he left a bag there and came to retrieve it. Security's out with him. No weapons. RP believes Mike to be in talks based on his behavior. 248, 224.
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1: 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Going to be in round 2 months in for contempt blood draw.
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0: Central 236 for partial. Elkins, ELKINS, approximately 45.
1: Hi, this is Ferrier Michael.
0: That's the Michael.
1: Yeah, I'll go find him.
0: Copy, thank you.
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0: 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Can I get time of custody and time of stop, please?
1: South is 2334 and custody is 2347.
0: Clear, thank you.

0: 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I'll be in service, Garfield.
1: Okay, Garfield. Go ahead.
0: Okay, to return if you're ready.
1: Well. Landing 2359.
0: It's 7531 from 7510.
2: Go ahead.
0: What's the number for this?
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2: Go ahead.
0: You okay if I take that pending card here on my way home? Just my TX.
2: Yeah, sure.
1: Have a quick. Quick.
2: Thank you.
0: No problem. That's 946 and I'll serve 79.
1: 946, have a good one.
0: 9586, traffic. Have a good morning.
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0: Central 961 will be 10-7. Have a good night.
1: 9-6-1 as well.
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0: You put K975 and I on a traffic stop for Veterans Drive. Veterans and South Air Force, where it says

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0: 10-10-7, thanks for the help. Have a good morning.
1: Here you go.

0: Flint State Office Building to Central. Leaving desk about to begin fire watch.
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1: Claire Munson, you're on to the jail.
2: 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Central 7232, stay in for mail service, have a great night.
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0: 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Verbal warning.
1: Clear. What was your cross street again?
2: 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Three to 10.
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0: Well, you're probably clearing the jail in about 15 after completing the PCDS from Army over there.
1: Yeah, we'll probably take another car.
2: Cool.
0: Clear.
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3: Clear, would that be Falcons?
4: Sure.

0: Panda 941.
1: Good.
0: Do you know what kind of vehicle the last people were with, the ones they caught in the yard? Alright, copy. A suspicious set Polaris crest.
1: Good.
0: RP is watching on camera. There are two people near a red enclosed trailer going through things. They're with either a white truck or a white SUV.
1: Clear.
0: Unit at the back.
1: 9-11. Control, this is Grand Rapids State Office Building. Come back.
0: Clear, secure.
1: The last shift, monitors froze, so they cut the computers off. We're waiting on the password to get back in, so right now I'll be running monitor camera all off.
2: Are you saying you got your cameras back?
1: That's a negative. No monitors. Waiting on the password so we can get back into the computer.
2: All right, just keep us informed.
1: Copy that.
3: Central 972.
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1: 941, clear. How many two times? Copy, I'm sorry, you have a real screen one. Same thing I'm saying registered to him is a 2000 assembled trailer.
0: Clear. Go ahead for central control.
2: 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Well, fire watch is completed.
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0: We are heavily on lean with Ohio when you're ready. Go ahead. The Michigan Mail last of Starkey, SCM, P. Tom, A. Adam, R. Robert, K. King, E. Edward, Y. L. First of Abraham, A. B. R. A. H. A. M. Middle of M. Mary, O. Ocean, S. Sam, H. Henry, E. Edward, H. Henry. His date of birth is 4/13 of 96. 4/13/96. Okay. Claire.
1: Away from time. Go ahead. You have any experience with Mr. Elkins here and his mini bike? Know any whereabouts of a van on the bike?
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0: 那么你取餐。
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2: Travel 14.
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2: 7.195 PBT at 7.32.
0: Turn off that.
1: Two zero five six zero one zero six two seven. Check out all 50 if you can.

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1: No, it's the same. 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
0: Clear. I just ran the one you gave me out of Office 8. I haven't got

0: 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I can double check with DNR dispatch to assure that there's none in the area, but then I'm going to check on with us.
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1: Glenn?
0: DNR dispatch, nature's going to take your course.
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0: Survival unit for a unknown family trouble, 9190 South Castle Street. Still gathering information.
1: 45-8, copy, 22-72. Provide 25-72-22, I'll be on my way.
0: Copy, my partner is still on the line. We had two different parties call from this address, believed to be spouses, arguing about entering the home or keeping someone from entering the home, and still gathering information.
1: 45-8, copy. 45-8 from 27, do you want me to start that way, or are you good?
2: 27, will be set, all set. You work what you got.

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1: Coast Guard 6047, Coast Guard 6047, Traverse City Air on 800, over.
0: Here from the 47, we are RTV at this time, approximately 25 miles out, over.
2: There's a male, there's two individuals at this address. A male called an automotive line twice, briefly spoke to my partner, and then a female called 911 from the same apartment, stated people were arguing. She then stated everyone stopped arguing, wanted to cancel the response. She sounded very HPD. She did also then hand the phone to one of the males who had called us earlier. I spoke to him. He also sounded HPD. He stated everything was verbal only, and no one has access to any weapons, and they didn't want to waste resources. Everything was fine now, but because everyone seems intoxicated, I told them people would probably be continuing to check with me now.

0: Juvenile 4525. Do we happen to get a unit number for the department?
1: I tried asking several times, a couple different ways. They would just give me the street address. I'm not sure how many units are there. So, they wouldn't answer that.
2: No, Travel 14, I'll let you go.
1: Double 48.
0: Five, count this.

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0: 8th from, you're out.

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0: Just advise the other unit, I'm in the Old Town Playhouse parking lot.
2: I can't be direct on that.
1: Good. Nine, 10, 4, clear.

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0: on.
1: We do hear some activity in Unit 4. We'll attempt contact.
0: Attempting contact at Unit 4. Over there, come in.

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1: PBT .097, one in custody.
0: Custody 102. There were 3, 23, 91. That's a flack, FLACK, versus Sandra, SANDRA, milk K, KAY. There were 11, 5, 76.
2: Okay.

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1: 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We're going to be transporting Cadillac here.
0: Copy that, James. Transporting the Cadillac.

0: 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Verbal, some of the parties have already departed, so they're separated. Nothing criminal. We'll be clear last. No report.
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1: 161, priority 10, picking up from Mumpson Cadillac, 8011, going to Mumpson Traverse City's ICU, room 2216, with a cardiac monitor and a bypass with FiO2 at 35%. And IV zithromycin, that will be done in 20 minutes, though.
2: So we'll be cleared now.
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0: 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Maybe a driver in distress or something.
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1: 7210, Charlie. Rally from 72, Indiana. David Tom Queen, 373. The Black F 150.
2: Rally 72, 121.
1: Away from town.

responding, non-emergent burn something at 908 7th Street. French Manor says living across Spruce Street and Elmwood Avenue. 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

0: succeed. 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She fell and hit her head. RP says that she's bleeding from her face, possibly in between her eyes. It seems that possibly all parties there are HPD. Also be advised, they did say that they have no power in the house right now, no electricity from what I understand.
1: Out of Indiana, Charles 5774.

0: actually out testing at 125. 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
1: If one car wouldn't mind, I'm going to call Border Patrol. 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
0: Clear, thank you, Lori. Copy, clear. 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
1: Yeah, I'm going to be clear of my last. 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You too.

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1: 23 KISO. Jail control from 7544. 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
0: Uh-huh. Well, at the end of the driveway, screaming, arguing. Sounds like there's a vehicle that someone keeps revving. Sounds like the vehicle's daunting. Cannot get a description.
1: Clear, General.
2: Central, 7538, clear left.
0: 7538, clear.
3: Hey, 7210. Your partner's got my TX there. He's the translator. If you just make sure you don't take off with that, drop in a KSO or something if we can't meet up.

0: 48 Central. That address is it near the intersection of Valley Road?
1: So I had a motorist assist earlier.
2: Actually going to be just south of Morrison on the top of the hill.
1: Yeah, it'll probably completely unrelated though.
3: They touch our light pole. We'll do an incident report. They're going to tow the vehicle.
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0: from 972 West Star, please.
1: Oh, 823. That vehicle is now going to be southbound on Gillett towards Morrison. Extremely loud exhaust. Sounds like there's also another vehicle that's leaving the scene. We're currently at the intersection of Morrison and Gillett.
2: What time was that PBT called out?
3: Copy that. Okay, Central, I'll continue 1040.
1: Clear.
2: Thanks.

0: for priority 7. Verbal arguments, possibly children.
1: Copy that. I'm just going to continue up to Rapid City. I call the better chance of intercepting there than chasing down Gillis. Great. No, I'm just letting you know what I'm doing. Probably do the same, though.
2: Clear on that. I'll point towards Rapid City, then.

0: IRP is walking out to the roadway now to see if there's any damage to his property at all.
1: On that, does he know if it's at least like an SUV, pickup truck, or sedan?
0: He's not sure. He couldn't see anything. He could just hear that it had a very loud exhaust. Sounds like there was possibly two separate vehicles involved.
1: Okay, last Victor stop.
0: One.
1: Zero, Nora Lincoln. 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
2: I'm at 3, I got a confirmed flight request. Susan Marie to Traverse City. Heading weather.
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0: Right in front of his house, he said you can see where they went off of the roadway and then into the mud hole.
1: Copy that. We'll check the area.
0: Clear, thank you.

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0: 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It's going to be a Michigan 28, David Sam Robert 2872.
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2: 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I'll take you for a second. Central 7510,
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0: 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I'll be clear to the last. UTL for that vehicle from Gillett.
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3: Mike Drive, apartment 103, crosses of Albany Street, going priority 3 for a 47-year-old male, unwell, recently diagnosed with pneumonia. Centurion 152.

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2: 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Is that the area check?
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0: All right. I currently have Beatrice Krause in custody in my car. Break.
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0: Still sorting out with 923, but I would be en route to Munson for a eval.
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0: AOL is for a gray 2020 Ford Escape, 28 of Frank Adam Queen, it's 0947, 1-year-old black male, was possibly taken by father, got out of Saginaw, possibly going to be en route back to Minnesota, Central clear, 215.

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responding, Prairie 1, Meadow Valley 32, check out 5237 Shepherd Farm Road in the memory care unit, room 611, for a 91-year-old male, had fallen, now not responsive, not breathing, is a DNR, so it's clear, 219.

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0: Mike Chadwood, bound at the RP, want to contact?
1: Mike Jessica would like to contact. Her number is in the narrative.

0: to the law from 45 states in the area.
1: 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That's where the RP believes this is coming from.
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1: 45-8, copy.
2: Traffic stop. Friends, Adam Lincoln, 4008, FAL 4008. It's blue Yukon vehicle. I'm off that on status.

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0: New from 45-8.
2: Hey, go ahead.
0: I'm going to travel up 4455. Sounds like high-pitched yapping. Maybe that's what she thinks is an alarm.
2: Copy.
1: From here, it'll be a silver Chevy Golf. Good. 12. Take that with 12.
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0: 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I'll be out at 4439.
1: 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You're on there.
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0: contact to a on a Toyota. It doesn't say the station wagon. Registered to a Christopher Chaffee out of Yellow Springs, Ohio. Chaffee is the family name on that house to the north, 4481.
1: Here, I'm 41.
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2: Mark, you live, this is Adra. She advised she woke up out of a dead sleep. She heard tires squealing and what she thought might be some kind of crash. She lives up on the hill. She doesn't want to go down and investigate. She said she has heard other cars going by since. She has no other information.
1: Take a look.
2: Thank you.
0: We have our monitor with us.
1: Okay, copy.

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0: Just to clarify, 7476 is where RP lives.
1: That's affirmative. She's off of Southwest Bayshore Drive. I seem to think it might be one of those steep driveways because she says she can't hear the road. She just heard it on M22 right near there.
0: Okay, copy.

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0: The residents there are all okay. They're aware of the issue. They have an appointment scheduled for the mechanic. There's nothing that can be done at this point. I'll be clear last. No report. I'll head back 45-25.
1: Copy, you.
2: Yeah, I'm off 45-25. I'll be out with a vehicle, M22 Murray Court. I've got some damage to it. Mission plate 0MSY97, 0MSY97, white Jeep.
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1: This is Munson, go ahead.
0: We are en route with a 72 female patient being transferred to you guys from Munson Cadillac. She's going ER to ER. Current vitals are 155 over 77. SpO2's at 94% on 2 liters. Her heart rate's 72. Patient has been nauseous and vomiting. I gave her 4 mL.

0: Graham, so Fran, about 10 minutes after we left Cadillac. We will be there in about 10 minutes.
1: Now, since we're moving arrival, let's clear.
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0: Edward Victor, X-ray 8463. Airport, and we're right near. It'll be a red Dodge journey.

南港街上边的书柜。1641 Fairfield Drive has a barking dog, and 1649 Fairfield Drive would like to be seen about it.

Long Lake EMS responding. Priority 3 at 7438 North Long Lake Road, Room 10, Troy Gibber Senior Home, across the Center Farm Lane in Hardy Hill, 75-year-old female, and took a fall with 249.

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0: 25. 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
1: Okay,
0: thank you. POL for a possible parental kidnapping out of Saginaw. Vehicle is a 2020 Ford Escape, Michigan registration, Frank Adam Queen, 0947. RO is a Catherine Wilson and Elisa Wilson. Continuing BOL, James Morrison Jr., 1 year old, black male with curly brown hair, brown eyes, thin build, last seen wearing green Nike outfit, t-shirt and shorts, possibly taken by his father, James Emerson, older, 4495, and route back to Minnesota in a gray Ford Escape, unknown, check that, known plate, registered to the Elisa Wilson, if located, contact Saginaw City PD or Saginaw County Central Dispatch, Central Clear, 258.
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1: Go ahead.
0: 4 Paul Sam John, 76. Barlow Premier, it'll be a great Toyota Tundra.

0: Coolant Air Patrol to MS Station 3, MS Station 3. Unit stand to respond at the Curry House, 5858 South 47 Road at the Curry House. 85-year-old female, red bonnet fell out of bed. Had a burlap on her nose and a bump on her head. That's just clear, very inaccurate.
1: I assume it was related, carried it all under the same incident. We have not received any further calls, reference anyone seeing an accident on M22, but I wasn't sure if you wanted to keep going for yourself and check it out, or if you just wanted to confirm that this was probably the vehicle she called about.
2: This is most likely it, but once I clear here, I'll check out that area to see, confirm that there's nothing else down there. Could you send Bingham this way?
1: Come. I'll get him started.
2: Is there any priors for plate confiscation? Copy.

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1: MMR Alpha 1.
0: We're going to clear and try to get out of the building and head to that call with Bravo 2.
1: Great.

0: 9952. I'm going to be making contact with the owners at 1641.
1: Okay, you're making contact with owners. Central 7544 status.
2: Simpson Street, 603 Simpson Street. I mean, for an 82-year-old female, falling upstairs in a home unknown where at. Unable to get a hold of her. Black box is going to be in CAS, Central Square, 304.
3: Heading towards the call with Bravo 2. If they are needing us.
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2: keep my eyes out.
1: Yep, you reported it about halfway between Bingham Road and Lakeview Hills.
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3: Go ahead.
2: Over roadway on 131. Three Paul Boy George, 2-4, so black Jeep. We're taking up the right lane here. Got a car just for traffic purposes.
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0: Seventy-five ten. 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
2: 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The 81-year-old male had a new catheter put in. They admitted the department yesterday. He's not having any urine output. He'd like to go to the ER. I'm 327.

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1: Bravo 12, I can't be clear of the code 12. 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
0: Yes, well said, thank you.
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Four Queen Henry Robert 29 will be West Silver Lake Road, right in front of St. Patrick Church. It'll be a black Subaru Forester.

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1: This is Munson, go ahead.
0: Good morning, Munson. This is MMR Alpha 1 paramedic entrance, and we're about 8 minutes out with a 2-year-old that is 24-month-old male. Chief complaint today is a febrile seizure that lasted for 2 minutes. It was witnessed by family. Initial temperature upon arrival was 103.7. Current blood sugar is 101. After cooling him down, we're currently down to 100.2. Vitals are as follows right now. Blood pressure is going to be 119 over 82, heart rate 160s, 94% on room air right now. Respirations are about 20 to 24 right now. He's resting comfortably on the cot. He's pretty tuckered out, though. Patient has had seizures previously. They were febrile. Something else has had a history of strokes as well. We're going to be having an ETA about 7 minutes at this point in time. No medications have been given. Do you have any questions or orders? If not, we've seen about 7 minutes.
1: Do you think this is a stroke?
0: Affirmative, that is correct. Yep. We're currently with shortly after he was born, he did have

0: Wheel off from 45-8. I'm going to be out at 7416 Southwest Beachway. This looks like where he caught some damage. No status.
1: 324.

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0: The mailbox was destroyed there, and also a county road sign just south of that location. I left the door hanger. I wasn't able to get anybody to come to the door. I'll be clear.
1: Copy, 3-2-2.

0: 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How's the jailbreak for ending?
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0: I'll be clear of the jail at the office. 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
0: Show me out of service. 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

0: and a BLS plant for all of Edmonton, BLS, non-emergent, 88-year-old male down the pain for benzene EMS. It's 10, check that, it's 5, 10 hours.
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Being Clarity 1 to the Hotel Del Mar, 615 East Front Street, crosses of East Grandview Parkway and Hope Street. Third party caller reporting a male. Well, Front states he had a seizure, is awake, not currently seizing. Uncertain if he had more than one seizure in a row. So it's clear, 519.

0: Mile 4, we'll be heading to that Prairie 1 call. Clear. Grand Trans 141. How will we be responding to that call from the street?
1: Have you an out?

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EMS responding in priority 3 at 1220 Lynn Lane, bus of Overlook Road and J Lane for a 65-year-old male, unable to urinate, 535.

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2: This is Hudson Crag.
1: Top of the morning to you. Going to be about 5 to 7 minutes out with a 31-year-old male. That's the eighth. He's had a seizure about 20 to 25 minutes ago. He's currently going into a GCS at 15. Blood sugar is 95. Blood pressure is 113 over 78. Heart rate is 58. He's had 100% on room air. Respirations at this time are about 14, non-labored or distressed. Do you have any questions or orders? If not, we'll see you in about 5 to 7 minutes.
2: Nothing further,
1: but I'm going to go. Okay, MMR Alpha 1 is clear.

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0: Myself and 41 are clear, countered. 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
1: 5:44.

0: 当时我不出的是老师与母亲。
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2: Monk of Oxford, DOT, responded 1419 South Ruby Lane, 1419 South Ruby Lane, Crawford Lane, 45.

0: says a 33 for a 78-year-old male. He is conscious and breathing. Took a fall with his walker. Needs some assistance setting up. His wife advised they don't believe he has any injuries, but they aren't completely sure he does have Parkinson's disease. Priority 3, 548.
1: Copy that.

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0: You show me clear of my last untie. I will be working at detail in Wilmot County until 11 this morning.
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1: This is Monsignor.
0: Monsignor Blair 582 inbound, 6363 year old male patient. Chief complaints this morning being unable to urinate. Patient had a prostate surgery on Tuesday and since then hasn't been able to urinate. Patient states that he can feel that his bladder's full and he feels suspended and very uncomfortable in his abdomen. Patient states a little bit when he does urinate, it's normal in color and not having any blood in his urine. Last set of buzz had blood pressure 119 over 62, 119 over 62, heart rate 80, 94% of room air, respiratory 16. Unless I think for the months, I won't be there in about 12 to 15.
1: That's
0: clear. I'm going to arrive on

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1: Good morning, Miasto, 4 Antrim County, Logan. Have a good day.
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0: Good morning, Charlie Service, until 1600. Currently around Kamakai, headed your way. I'm going to be picking up a ride. I'll let you know when I get.

That's Beijing City Rescue 1, MMR 11, responding priority 3 at 633 Bay Hill Drive, apartment 9, across Bay Hill Terrace and Veterans Drive, 72-year-old female is down in the lane. 0604.

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1: 72
0: WA, good morning. Good morning. You can show me in service until 1600 hours. Be working all at Lake Forest area, starting off in Crawford County. You can show me sign in if you want.
1: Clear. I'm sitting in county as well. Got you on there at 604.
0: Clear.
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2: 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Double for 7443. We'll be going by 43.
1: We'll be in route in place of one.
2: 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Just going by the 43 call sign today.
0: Good morning. You can join me in service until 1600 hours. I'm currently in Crawford County.
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2: 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I'll be in service call 1600. Have a good shift.
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0: 41 south of Lakeview Hills, we got David Sam Edward, 3936, correction 8936, have you looked?
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0: 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Good morning, Grand Service for an event in Glen Arbor. Should have fuel up shortly on until approximately 1100.
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0: 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Clear available.
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0: Blue went off from 75 away. Good morning, we'll be in your county for the M22 challenge. We'll be operating on 45-1. Have a good morning.
1: Yeah, thanks, good morning, and so this is 643.
2: Lay off from 7534.
1: Go ahead.
2: Good morning, being your county team, Trevor Kizzoli, and now pick whatever.
1: Copy. 6-1.
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1: 304, go ahead.
0: 21835 12th Street in the city of Manistee, room 118 for a elderly female who bumped her head.
1: That was 1835 12th Street at Green Acres, Manistee. What was the room number?
0: 118, so 118.
1: Copy that. I have a drive on you. I'll show you in route.
0: Perfect. Thank you.
1: 02, Traverse City Coast Area. Going to be starting off the Glen Lake Triathlon on this one. 0200 in the morning.
2: Hey, Ephraim.
1: 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Bring the coffee. Have a good day. 526.

0: 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You'll be in service and en route to the MSP drive track for training.
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1: 30, good morning.
0: Good morning. I'll be in service working the M22 on like triathlon detail. I'm not in time. I'm logging if you want. Have a good day.
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0: 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Good shift.
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1: Six 1 4 6 9 4. No, I'm just calling back to camp, but thank you. Back up. Just hold on.

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0: 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Good morning. We are in service. You have a wonderful day.
1: Have a wonderful day. Medcom Alpha 150. 150. The numbers are in the

1-15, you cut yourself off, but I'm guessing you are in service. 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Mm-hmm.

0: I'm not sorry, call 411. Good morning, all members are going to be in trauma fall on 324.
1: Alpha 11, copy that. You're in Blue Coat, I'll show you in service. Have a good day.
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0: 24. We're getting our numbers put into the MVP right now.
1: 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I'll show you in service. Have a good day.
2: Chilkasca Street, you're going to pull off. 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
0: Good morning, we're checking in for 24, Alabama Lizard. Have a good day.
1: Bravo 12, copy. You're obviously good. No streaking service. Have a good day.

0: Francis Mission.
1: 21 Birch Courthouse. 19 Birch Courthouse.
0: If you guys want to head up towards that Spirit gas station, just received a call that there's a brown Chevy pickup that's parked behind the gas station. Said that he saw a female running through the through the back of the gas station with some like scrap and throwing it in the truck, and then there was a male subject at the front of the store taking stuff from there as well. Again, it's supposed to be a brown Chevy pickup.
1: Clear. I do know that it is Township Cleanup Day. No, there's a lot of people out scrapping right now.
0: Clear. I mean, it could be that. The guy was just driving by and thought it was suspicious.
2: Clear. Hello.

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Copy.

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0: Good morning. In service, you doubled up a 7547. Going by 46, or until 1600. Vehicle 7521.
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0: Central, Station 6, Station 6. Respond to Walmart, 8917 East 34 Road, 8917 East 34 Road, Erin Township News Cross, Cecil Road. The Walmart alarm says we're calling in a commercial fire alarm there saying Zone 40, Dry Flow 3, no key holder. You'll be using 83 fire ops or
1: 911 hang up. I'm in the area.

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0: Okay, thanks.

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1: 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Station does have a monitor.
0: Copy. Yeah, I'm just monitoring.

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0: 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I'll be in service until 1600. I'll be en route to Houghton Lake for an event.
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Road, Clark Cherry Lane. For a 33-year-old male who's possibly having a severe headache, his dad just said he started screaming and saying his head hurt and that he needed an ambulance. Central clear, 804.

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7413. I've got a vehicle assist, M65 and Andor Road, Indiana plate, John Zebra, yellow, 9537 on a blue Colorado. Check that, I believe that's an Ohio plate.

J1R Tango 6. Apparently you have a citizen at the department looking to get a PBT. Copy.

one, 186 southbound for a silver Honda Civic, all over the road. Made similar to 4659. Let's speak.

0: to Stadium and Tropicana in the area of 1207 Santo Street. There was a male screaming and cussing in the road just south of our peace address. Unknown on weapons and intox. He's not yelling anymore. He's just been walking around now. Just on contact, first to beware, control clear, 830.
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0: We got a Tony unit that's heading that way on another call. They're going to check on them. Okay.
1: Clear on that. Thanks.

Cameron City ER, this is Bravo 304. This is nothing yet. Good morning, Driver City. We are inbound to a facility with a 34-year-old female patient transferred from Manistee. Her chief complaint is appendicitis. She's been resting comfortably on our stretcher during transport with current vitals of pulse 77, that's 77, blood pressure 103 over 63, 103 over 63, respiration 16 non-labored, and an SpO2 of 99% on room air. We'll be to your facility in about 15 minutes if you step up the further. Alrighty, we'll get to room on arrival, Mr. Clear. 304 clear, thank you.

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0: 303. Actually, the transfer that I think we were giving you has just been canceled.
1: Call from Melissa there. Senator X Patrick, because there's going to be PTO

180 Front Street, the outpost there. Speak to Tyler, reference FOP to the planter out front.

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1: John W. William 5584, should be a Subaru WRX. And mission file, I'll spell it out the last name, D. David, E. Edward, L. Lincoln, A. Adam, V. Victor, E. Edward, G. George, A. Adam. First name of David Common, middle name Matthew, M-A-T-H-E-W. He's a male, 10-31-84, 10-31-84.

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0: 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Should be a 2024 Subaru WRX. 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EIV is yes to your file. 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
1: Central
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3: 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I'm logged into P1. That's good.
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0: Control, I'm a mile forward. 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Can you take MMR 2 off the board? 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

0: Leland Lockhart, I have a parking issue in Fishtown where they're trying to set up for the wine festival. Unable to get a hold of the owner.
1: Yeah.
0: 938.

0: Center from 411. 411. He's showing clear. I'm escorting him out of the airport.
1: Order 218, copy.
2: Yeah, I'm clear on that. I'm following him.

0: 11.
1: Go ahead.
0: Right, spoke with a Greg Township trustees down there. He'd like you to stop by and see if you can assist. He does believe the vehicle was parked illegally overnight.
1: Copy.

0: Okay, well, I'm gonna hang up.
1: Travel six.
0: It's gonna be 2233 North Mishinaba, 2233 Mishinaba. Said nothing on the other end. It was a hang up before there could be any voice. I called back and left a voicemail and sent a text.
1: Copy, I'll be in route. Team traffic. 131 Hudson Road, so Maroon, Colorado, Frank Boy, Victor, 2039.
0: Hello, 152.

0: Fox Alpha 2. Child playing with the phone. All good here. I'll be clear with the report.
1: 958.
0: Hold here. Clear. 9484. Can you run one? I know it says 25 mile pickup, but can you double check with me?
1: Okay.
0: It's going to be first of Anthony. Common spelling. Last name of Zetch, Zebra, Edward, Charles, Henry. It's going to be a white male. Date of birth is 12/12/81.
2: We're working supply road sites.
0: Copy that. That I'm clear. So if you got another 3 seconds, the driver of the vehicle is the RO. Can you double check its status on my end? It looks like it's suspended, but it says it's probation from the bottom, from what I'm seeing. It. Do you have anything different?
1: Helen, I only did the statement and it doesn't give me everything back.
0: Travel 6.
3: I'm getting your forwarded phone calls. If you could call Linnea Gould at 231-871-8280. Let me know if you need to repeat.
0: I got it. I'll give him a call.
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1: Thanks, someone.
0: B. Edward Union, B. Boy, 5666. EUB, 5666. Dollar General, Bronx.
1: Oh, great.

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0: Copy that.
1: Leland, 4521, status.
0: Street, clear 14, 139.
1: Very good. I'll show you clear for the moment. 1139.

0: Central 7214, traffic stop. Actually going to be pulling into the market here. Going to be D. David, S. Sam, and Nora, 8347, red, Chevy Silverado.
1: Central 613 LBL. Also, there was an incident in Grand Traverse with her. Can you give them a call and see what that was about?
2: Clear.

0: 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Are you clear for that call from Grand Traverse? Oh. She was at a party store harassing other customers and being a nuisance. She was gone before they got there. No contact was made.
1: Any idea if she's driving a vehicle?

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1: Good.
0: Grand Travers didn't have any notes on vehicles.
2: We run out 4511. I'll get my crew here.
3: 11:45.
2: You just clear.
0: 11:45. I did find a vehicle registered to her.
2: Same
0: the caller, the one caller. Clear the license plate on that. 60. David Edward Robert, 260. I'll add it to the call.
2: What?
1: 411? Yeah, sir, it's the name. Have a good one.
2: Very usual.
1: What's the model on the vehicle?
0: Is that a Hyundai Ioniq?

0: coming out of BOL. I'll ask for MSP to deal with that original.
1: I phoned down on the counter, and she was there, and she allegedly took it from the countertop.
0: Do you know where it was at?
1: Dinner walk-in party store.
0: Okay, thanks.

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2: Leland, 4541, 4543, clear, Boat Patrol, Glen Lake.
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0: Austin ER, Austin AR, this is Arrowman 3.
1: This is Austin, go ahead.
0: We are coming to you, ETA, approximately 10 minutes to your helipad with a 45-year-old male in a MBA. Unrestrained driver into a tree, speed limits on the road were 55 miles per hour. Patient was unrestrained, he has the Chiamo belief. He has pain to his right chest, abdomen, and arm. Patient in GCS 15, vital signs are as follows. Heart rate 82, blood pressure 189 over 90, 95% on non-rebreather, 15 liters, and respiratory rate approximately 18. We've done a chest too. We put in two 16-gauge IVs. We've given him pain medicines in the form of fentanyl and ketamine, and he's gotten antibiotics. Any other questions, orders?
1: I've run some clearing equipment, I don't
0: know. Still diminished on the right after chest 2, please.
1: Alrighty, you'll
0: get a 2 channel.
1: Run some clear.
0: Yeah, that's 3 clear.
1: Copy, get back.

0: 19
1: I'm clear. 1156.
0: Session PDA, they pulled in the Big Apple Bagel.
1: Quit.
2: Central 950. I'll take that PDA, I'm so sorry.
0: Sure.
1: Thank you. You're welcome.
2: Did you 14 or whatever, City Rapids, market?
0: 21 Mars.
3: 1972 Crawford Lake.

0: Copy. Thank you. Room 57.
1: You're going kind of that way. I can have you respond. It's going to be Wild Bill's Tobacco, 705 North Cedar Street. Received a call from Farmers Insurance Monitoring System. They received activation that there was a crash at that location. 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
2: Clear, and you guys obviously haven't had any calls about a crash?
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2: Clear. I'll have that one.
3: Change B-roll for this female driving. Edward Robert Earl, left an address on her highway, unknown direction. 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The owner followed her there, approached her since she was yelling at him and had a bat in her hand. Unknown intox, unknown direction of travel. 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

0: 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The caller line states, walked in and found his father, obvious GSW, believe party 5. EMS Station Law Enforcement, Mr. Critical 1.
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0: A Adam, K King.
3: 182 AAK 1. Right behind Chase of an Arch.
0: 12-1.
4: Benzie Central 2, Benzie EMS, Station 4, have a priority 3 at 1152 Martin Drive, 1152 Martin Drive, it's going to be west of Sunset Drive. 78-year-old female, conscious and breathing, having severe leg pain, she is on oxygen. Central's clear for Stones, 1202.

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0: Clerk.
1: Do you have an address I can give him?
0: Standby.

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0: 8377 North Long Lake Road in Traverse City.
1: Clear them and see we'll have someone head over there.
2: I'm clear on it. 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
0: I'm going to call, please, media center.
1: Abram, stand by. Do you have a file back or just in the call?
0: With, can you just hold the call, please?
3: Five forty-six.
2: You can show me en route to that Blair call to assist 7517.
3: Told some. It's 971 checking your steps.
4: I don't know what it is.

0: Control 6 or 2 Mobile, whatever. 21 Cecil. Everything appears fine here, appears fine in the area, so I'm going to need to throw up.
1: Sorry,

0: Central 553 in service.
1: Clear, 553, are you able to take a look at that suspicious and give that Heidi Schaefer a call about some items she'd like us to have in our possession?
0: Schaefer.
2: I'll give you a call.
0: Five. Central 51.

0: go ahead.
1: I'm going to be clear. This is Al. How can you catch me? Are you phone?
0: Yeah, I will do.

0: 7517, and I'm just rolling in.
1: It's all on.
2: Got
3: it. 6541 Arch Road. There's a child in the middle of the road standing here playing in the dirt. I'll let you know what we got.
2: 17 from 8. Just advise when you're secure on scene.
0: Okay, 12 call.

0: 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The fire watch is complete and all clear.
1: Copy.
0: 10-4.
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1: Clear.
2: Okay.
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0: Paper.
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1: Alright.

I have a B-Well Mary of Keystone and Castro, drill white Chevy 3500. Trying to run my RP off the road. He continued south on Keystone through the roundabout. Center clear, 1219.

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1: 236.
0: The RWI was with the state police. I don't have any reports here at the LAC. I told them to go to the post.
1: Clear.

0: I just want to make sure you're going to have to play. I said, yep.
1: That's negative, accident,
0: clear, thank you.

0: 236, can you copy on them?
1: Prince.
0: 1828 East, number 8th Street, Speaker Jacob, they referenced some harassing behavior from the people at East Bay Flat.
2: Central 225, I'm available, I can take care of it.
0: Actually, I'm going to reroute you too. .225-236, if you could check the bus stop at Family Fair before you head over there, there's a male screaming at the bus stop wearing orange shorts. Or do you think this should be checked?
1: Wait a minute. The entire Family Fair is a screaming man.
2: .225-236.

0: Central Union at that one of it has damaged.
1: Central, who do does Grand Traverse have handling this?
0: Not sure. They just said they would send someone out.
1: Okay.

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1: Central, 236.
2: 236.
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1: Clear, no apologies.
0: Seventy two

0: Central for units responding to LMAC Circle. 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
1: Seven,

0: 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Have a good day.
1: We will probably just...

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1: Clear 25.
0: We're both clear of last, and we're both going to check on that drunkenness.
1: Clear.
2: And both units will be clear.
3: Copy that. I'll change it and show you clear.
2: Central 6914. If you want to contact me, I mean.
3: Yes, sir. Copy, 300 clear.
2: Set it.
3: Three, confirm flight request for Moncton, Traverse City, Butters, Grand Rapids, Moncton, Traverse City, Butters, Grand Rapids, pending weather.
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1: Six 914, Brian Taylor is nil and nil, showing valid, Gaylord.
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3: We have found connection, but I can talk to you in a minute. Copy.
0: Punch 924.
2: Good.
0: Good, threat's not in progress. What's total record?

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0: Can you email me the alcohol magistrate and their contact number?

0: ahead.
1: Can I touch some follow up again here, 9255 East Grace. It's off of Oxy.
0: Copy that. You want status there?
1: No, thank you.
0: 1249.

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0: 停车三中。
1: That the seized residence is zero wide radius, so it looks like it's closer to that second trailer to the west of that main entrance.
2: Leland, Leland EMS and law enforcement. The medical 503. The address is 114 West Louisa Street, 114 Louisa Street. This is going to be for a citizen assist. A citizen is requesting assistance with lack of medication and alcohol. First, Leland and law enforcement, 1254.

We don't know if clear flight 93 and up. Copy, 4521, I'm going to show you in route as well, 1255.

0: We have an offer of engine 512.
1: Hi, Cook.
0: Engine 512 and Alpha 593 being route from the Leland Food and Wine Festival.
2: Carson and Elizabeth Birthing Farm, and a visitor just reported that there are people at the closed beach access, even though it's there's a sign right there.
0: This is Ranger 4. Can you repeat that? There's a closed sir.
2: That there are people at the closed beach access at the Birthing Farm in Port Oneida.
0: Mike,

Touchdown County 3 all for a blue Toyota Sienna. So we're in the lane, going to be westbound South Airport from Crossing Circle. Edward Victor Charles 9647, Central Air 1282.

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1: Thank you, Doctor.
0: Clear. Thank you. Maintenance will meet you at the front entrance.
1: Central 72, 14, we're clear.

0: Unit 1413.
1: Are you able to check the trespass logs and make sure he hasn't been trespassed from there?
2: Certainly.
3: Thank you, Richie County Dayton's. Can I have a B-wall in the area of Silver Lakewood and Bond Road for a black Ford Taurus that almost ran my RP off the road? License plate, Charlie X-ray, Boeing 091, last thing going off on Timber Lakes, included the return of...
2: Central 7214 with another, same spot.
0: I'm going with that.
2: Sam, Victor, William, Lincoln, Victor, Sam.
0: Six,
4: six, and
0: Colbert,
4: Kino 5.
3: 5. Metro Squad 12.

0: Destiny 214.
1: 14, go ahead.
0: You're on the RO for that. Make sure it says something on our end about a CPO not being served. Let me know if I need to serve it or if I need an advisor of it.
1: Oh, clear.

Copy. The Sentry can send me that number.

0: going, Buzz. I've completed my survey and I'm back to my vehicle at OIT.
1: I copy. 6-10.
2: Yeah, this is Alan out of Kafka. Is there any way you can verbally serve her and then have her respond to KSO to pick that up?
3: I'll see where she's headed, see if she's willing to stop by.
2: Clear, thank you.

0: 7214.
1: 7214.
0: She advised me she has an appointment at the hospital first, then she will stop by. If she cannot figure out how to get there, she will call somebody and get her appointed that way. So she'll be there shortly.
1: Clear, thank you.
0: Be clear by phone.
1: Are you clear? 13-13.
0: Good, sir.
1: Clear and set.

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1: Back in the car, complete that though. 1450.
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1: Go ahead.
0: I'll be out of service. I will be in at 1500.
1: Copy that, I'll stay out of service. 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

0: 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Going to 13991 Potter Road in Bear Lake.
1: Extra. Satchel 7214, did you cover the stop?
2: Negative.
1: Clear. Ron Boardman here at Ludlow. It's going to be Edward Queen William 4259. Blue, Tacoma.
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0: By Alpha 593, they'll be transporting to Munson shortly. Ranger 512 will be returning to the Cleveland line of food chest.
1: Check, 1321.
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0: Can you give me the number for Lindsay Bowen?
1: Chris, am I? Central 613 for that number. 236.
0: Central 236.
1: 236. 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VHL on that subject.
0: Clear.
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2: Very late.
1: 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Happy

0: 613 from Central Bastion.
1: Sure,
0: clear the 7. 644 from Central. I have a car reverse Turkey. The RP is on Wild Laurel Lane. It's a 2025 Subaru. Vehicle's drivable. Turkey wandered off.
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3: We need to head over to 219 East Park Drive. 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
4: Is that the 42 degrees?
0: Clear 13.
3: Farms. Just couldn't really understand. It's just kind of foreign.
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1: B6 returned our call and said those items were in the bear box upon his arrival. 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

0: 再见，不再见，再见。Can you repeat that? 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All clear, Jess. 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
1: Sir.
0: All clear, thank you.

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0: Good afternoon, I'm in service till midnight at a General Car. 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
1: We are on a test over to the hangar. Thanks for a full shutdown. 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
2: Thank you.
0: Hey, contact with Ryan Ager. Received a call from Christina Madison stating that she was obtained bruises from Ryan. Also, the mother Kelly is going to be at the residence. They are separated and no longer fighting. This apparently took place last night. Madison is denying needing medical.
1: Central Security.
0: Hi.
1: Sorry, an ambulance code 3 at this time. I'll see you in a second.
0: Copy that.

0: Pins in her toes and leg. 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
1: She's at about 13.
0: Okay.
1: Oh, clear.

0: Thank you, Central. Do Benzie EMS Station 9 have request from law to respond non-emergent to 17330 Honor Highway, Lot 13. 17330 Honor Highway, Lot 13. It's going to be for a 70-year-old.
1: Clear.
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0: Michigan. 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He is going to be a junior. Date of birth is 1/24/1954.
1: Bill, no, that was

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1: 7531.
0: In the county till 02. Break. A disabled vehicle, 31 and Harlem. Break for the plate owner. Mission plate, we can hello, 05. We're going to be in the left turn lane on 31 going on to Harlem.
1: Correct.

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0: Bendy Central 2, Station 6, Bendy EMS, have a priority 3, 1126, 112.
1: You aborted two approaches into the path?
2: I sure did. The winds are about 25 knots on the rooftop, but they're switching close to 180 degrees out on you.
1: I caught that. The winds were 25 and with wind shear. So I'm going to take your advice. I'm going to go to the airport. So if I come to you, to arrange the ambo, let's pick this up.
2: Seems like I'll copy.

for 2720 North Arbutus Lake Road, 2720 North Arbutus Lake Road, site number 21, have a 26-year-old female in seizure. Fire 1 response, house clear, 1355.

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0: 14, go ahead.
1: Ingersoll's just west of 66. So Silver, F-250, Boy, David, 0786.
0: Cruiser, okay. 256. From Montana State, ER3, going to Traverse, ER with a monitor. Thank you.

Pastor Central, all units, repeat that, be well. All units, be well, it's going to be westbound on M-72 from Arby's, reported as a female on the driver's side, smoking a marijuana cigarette, white Sonic, David Zebra Boy, 6062, had a child in the car as well. Central clear, 13 to 57.

0: Good afternoon, I'm in Sarasota East.
1: Clear. Chop down another one to hang up. Another one, Kingsley.
0: Clear.
2: Thank you.
0: 60 will be north of Main Street in honor.
2: 1358.

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1: Go ahead.
0: Alpha 33, squawk 9 will be on for you.
1: Run through 1359.
0: We went on 45 left.
1: Government Center, parking lot.
0: Very good. I have a young lady on the line. Hannah, related to this great. She's very upset. So, with a connection issue, I might put her back to the squad room when you're ready.
1: Okay. Show me at the office, and I will bump you when I'm ready.
0: Thank you. 1400.

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0: Clear. Okay, Alpha 1. 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Clear.
1: Andrew, I'm Philip Knight. 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
0: Chicken locked on. Where was that 911 hang up?
1: 6770 Cherrywood Drive came as an abandoned call. Call back, sounds like a Hispanic speaking female, and then she hung up on me a couple times.
0: Okay, you can drop me on that too. I'll head there.
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0: Okay, we got a green left turn arrow at that intersection. I got him pushed out of the way. Great.
2: I have a plan to be in service at midnight in the county. 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
3: Good afternoon.
4: Out of Ontario, I'm not sure which is first, last, or middle, but I think last is Thomas, T-H-O-M-A-S, first is Fred, F-R-E-D-R-I-C-K, middle is James, date of birth is 6-17-44 out of Ontario.
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4: Georgia, last of Basher, Victor, Adam, Sam, Edward, Robert, versus Gregory, G-R-E-G-O-R-Y, middle is David, D-A-V-I-D, date of birth, 2272.
3: Claire, do you want him in the call?
4: Red back if you can find him.
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0: Central 7214, we're clear left.
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Interesting. Can I just drop your patrol info in the area of 113 Sumner City Road, break? Continuing patrol info, passerby, so there's a female on crutches going eastbound 113. RP thought she was in distress, stopped and talked to her and she waved him away. Sunch clear, 14-1.

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0: Edward Zebra Mary 5714, ECM 5714, it's Mary 468. We're pulling into Walmart at Crossing Circle.
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1: Yep, we're at.
0: We South Airport right in front of Big Apple Bagel.
1: Clear.
0: Yeah, I'm safe. Being 21 for a PI accident, Garfield Township. Big Apple Bagel, Garfield. Two vehicle PI, got a 25-year-old female that wants to be evaluated. 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
1: 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Alright, break the 75-37, get you.

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1: 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Leave from. 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
0: Copy that. Let me know when you get it sorted out.
1: Clear.I'll drop it on you. Are you on scene now? Yes, I am.
0: For a second.
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1: 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That's okay. Traffic.
0: Central, traffic.
1: Right, traffic complaint at Hotel Indigo. Somebody parked at a back theater.
0: Good.
1: Okay.
0: Traffic complaint at Hotel
2: 236 from 225. I can take care of it.
0: Good, thanks.

Central 2 Long Lake Engine 10 Long Lake EMS is available state or county unit. We have an iPhone crash alert. Flying on Church Road and Anawani Trail. This sounds like a dump time. Lost 2 microdistance.

0: 6-1, search was at iPhone, crash alert, Harbor. Snatch 946, I'm clearing my stop. I can head there, and the bell is off. 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
0: 225.
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3: 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If they're requesting tow, we'll stand on preference, sir.

E. Edward, P. David, 296. I'm not there yet. Question 5. Clear.

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1: 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He fell again and needs a lift assist. Central clear, 1435.
0: Go ahead. Yeah, FDO's not putting anything up.
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0: locked. Toyota
1: RAV4. Clear on that. Any time's on the way.
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0: 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And we're not playing the half to work.
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0: In and up Fort Road.
1: Yeah, I'm a little dizziness and out of it.
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3: 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Thank you.

0: Natural 7214. 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I have 72-200 undoubled. He'll be at the detach for the remainder. I'll be at the top.
1: The second tent up from the south. Should you clear 1454, there will be someone waving you down.
2: 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Go to the main gate, still

0: we have an interview for sure call. Are we on the right call? Because we just found the fake hiker to the slip. Is there another call on Bowler Time for the rat?
1: I'm going to try the call for the 11. Call for 11. Can you show up and out to that? Please.
0: Be on that.

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2: Night 46.
0: We have a tail on progress on the road to return this phone.
1: Clear. Well, they'd be advised it's going to be the second gate on the left at the OP. Someone doesn't agree.
0: Oh, three copy.

0: Central Polling, State and County for EMS assist in the village.
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2: Auto view.
0: 14, if I can have you respond to Chopper Park. It's going to be Laurel, off of Laurel Street in the village there. Report EMS is en route for a 25-year-old male in and out of consciousness. Apparently, he's become agitated. EMS is not on scene yet.
1: There, they just passed me. I'm heading in by them.
0: Okay.
4: Street, I'm not able to pin that.
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1: 7537.
0: Road's back open. Can you show me clear?
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1: EMS is not here, just EMS.
2: Victim's on with us, uninjured. We're working on the kayak in the back.

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1: South Airport Command.
0: All vehicles have been removed from the roadway. 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
0: Easier for OLM, it's a very long name. Can we Charles 652-454-866-394?

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1: No license, state ID only, in Florida.
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0: 963. 963. I'll be in the evidence room for a little bit.
1: It's Jerry. Can you have that Mitch X on?

0: lot of good on a red Honda Quad. Just pulled into Long Lake Grocery.
1: Control 5 Lieutenant, I'm here.
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0: Morning.
1: Morning, go ahead.
0: 10 advising, I'm going to be doubled with 7236. For the remainder, going by 40.
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0: Central 3214.
1: Go ahead.
0: He's pretty drunk. He's fighting us back and forth whether he's going to go or not. We're going to restrain, though, any type of. Before he wants to start sliding this way, just in case. Clear.
1: First and 40, he's going to be at Chalker Park off of Laurel Street in the village.
2: I'm 46, and I was quad at my grocery. He was with a friend that turned back around when he saw me. Also, I was quad heading westbound on North Long. No, I'm around, amongst other things. If you're busy, I'm busy.
0: Okay, I'll take a look. I'm with 71 as well.
2: Good.
1: She's calling 911, and now she fled on the police. She won.
0: Green one.
1: Green one.
0: We're back at the boat launch with all persons safe on board.
1: Okay, we boat launch. Sorry, out 7.
0: Following on here.
1: Arrived down here 15-12.
2: 4-8, you might have just pulled into a driveway, like west of the church somewhere, just waiting for me to leave the area here with his buddy.

0: 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Joey now is upper body restrained.
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0: Plate 5 North Charles Henry 23 Silver Cruise. Or body with seatbelt.
1: Oh, clear.

0: 946.
1: Last going, Ocean Sam, Tom, Ocean William. 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Is Colin, two L's, R-E-E-C-E, 630 of 06.
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0: Bay, Northwest Mainville Fair, 10460 East Evening Drive, 1046 East Evening Drive. The Coffee's Victor Road, just for a fall, 1517. Okay.
1: Refusal right now.
2: Copy that. 1517.
0: Yeah, that's
1: good. Patient turnover, chef they will.
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0: You roll up to the Beta stop in the Meyer parking lot. 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
0: Clear.
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0: been scheduled for 231 and 236. Got another call from a female about a male at a bus station. Beat up. There was not the same person, but can't be sure. Okay.
1: Michigan female, Selena Joan McKinnon, last of McKinnon, M-C-K-I-N-N-O-N, birth of Selena, C-E-L-E-N-A, middle of Joan, J-O-A-N, date of birth 1-17-1992.

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0: And that he threw his can away from the spirit of the bus station when he walked into the bus. Central, 236, can you hear me better?
1: Hey, affirmative.
0: Witness on scene said he threw away the can, went inside the store. He's wearing a backwards baseball cap, approximately 5'8", wearing also a blue t-shirt, black sweatpants, pulled up to his...

0: say that cellular 911 hang up on Del Zellroom, where we have a history of infidelities and family trouble domestics.
1: 2-1,
0: and no history of the phone number called, but the location has extensive history, welfare checks, and some pull up further on names and whatnot. I did leave a voicemail. I'm sending a text right now.
1: Two copies.

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1: Sure. Still over by the base station.
0: Yeah, we just parked at the north entrance of the building itself.
1: Clear, just got waved down by an employee.
2: The latest from my caller has two people both out of the water, conscious breathing. But it sounds like they are at lots north of the access, not at the access anymore.
1: Sir, that's what they just told us as we rolled up, but I'll get you additional in a second.

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2: Rescue party is going to be, there's two houses to the south of us. They just pulled in the shore, and he is not hurt.
0: 8-year-old male, patient's initials are FJ. Are you aware of this patient?
3: We are.
0: Copy. 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Current vitals at this time are a heart rate of 81. Sinus on the monitor. Blood pressure 128 over 66. Respirations 20 unlabored. SpO2 of 96% on room air. Unless you require anything further, we'll be in about 10 minutes.
1: Yeah, sounds good. No change room around once it's clear.

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0: 231 South 236. Sounds like we're going to do a walkabout inside.
1: Okay.
0: I'll stay outside. Okay.
1: Good. I'll cover the southeast exit so I should be coming out.
0: Okay. Alright, I'm going to stay out. 1531.

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0: I'm out with Andrew Crandall. Clear that third piece. Clear the building.
1: Clear.
2: Rolling in.
1: Hospital staff has relieved us. We'll be quick.
0: This is for fainting episode with breathing problems. 1540.
3: Rush Channel being around with two to the casino for another night for standby for car auction concert.
0: If you would, sir, call us a number, please. Thank you.
1: Yes,
2: it would be south, the original call.

0: Hi, I had a question from a visitor.
1: To the office.
0: Copy.
2: Anyone? 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
3: Correct, 4145 Nemesco. 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Priority one, respond for a conscious breathing, not completely alert. He did partially faint, and he's got some breathing problems. Apparently, he has ongoing lung issues. Priority one.
2: Thank you.
4: That's
5: also.
4: Okay, what was the time of that call?
0: I'll let me look it up.

0: 14, time of call was 14:54 for EMS. And it was at 14:58 that RP requested law.
1: So thanks.

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2: 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It's going to be another refusal. 991 is clear and available.
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1: 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Central 4019 status, which is
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0: Hopper 11 to Central. Stormers is on scene. They've cleared us to return to quarters. All our units are returning to quarters.
1: Century paying another 901 hang up. This one near 3761 Frankie Road. No sign of distress, only possibly power equipment. 15 for next.

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0: Central, all units.
1: Oh, yeah, that's super low.
0: A reckless driver, possibly intoxicated. Second call I've gotten on him within hours apart. Originally, he was seen on Supply Road. Apparently, he's in the village of Kalkaska looking for a white Cadillac station wagon type vehicle. David X-ray Tom at 910. Last seen around the Sandy Pines Dollar General in the village of Kalkaska. Radical driving, possibly intoxicated. Central clear, 1600.

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0: 475-17. With any animal control unit room?
1: Do not, but I can get a hold of somebody. 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
0: We've got a lab out here, and there's a dog that's chained up. We're just hoping to get it secured someplace until they're finished with their work.

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1: Hi, you guys are in a wheelchair and we're a wheeler in. 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
0: Clear on that. 236, you are closest at this point, copy. 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
0: Good afternoon. Working until 05. I'm logged in.

0: 236.
1: 236. I'll be at the hospital. Do they have a room number yet?
0: Negative.
2: Hi. Where's some of the entrance here? 36.
1: I'm clearing that.

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1: 236.
0: We're flying ahead and back. They're heading to room 25. 25 for incoming units.

0: 21.
1: You can show me clear of that escort. They are on their way, in the entry coming.
0: And clear, 1736.
2: Southeast. It was clear. Same thing, please, son.
0: Ground being there, take a status report.
2: I need to touch regarding alarm.

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0: ARF Rescue 4.
1: Yeah, just...
0: Six City Engine 2, I'll show you. Clear.

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1: 963.
0: You can drop me on that lost and found. I'll go down to the boat launch on the ground.
1: Alright, got an address. Just trying to find a phone number for the owner. I may have you stop over there.
0: 63. I dropped a phone number in the call screen. Same phone number for both parties. One ringing goes to voicemail.
1: Yeah. Talked to them already. They're not the correct ones. I'm not sure where they came from, but I'll drop the right one in here.

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1: 21, 131, Phelps. 19 KSO.
0: There, north of 70. 4. Central 4073. If you could, it's going to be at 7618 off of Sand Hill Drive, off of Sunset Trail. Have a report of a Pro R versus a Flarus Razor. Sounds like the Razor is trying to leave. Sounds like he ran into the side of him twice. A big group of people.
2: Can you go with those numerics again?
0: Trail 76-18. It's going to be south off of Sand Hill Drive, northeast.
1: Copy.

0: 4 UH Central. I'll be clear by 11, sir. If you would put me on the board, please. Still trying to get my MDT to cooperate today.
1: You are on the board.
0: 2108. Good. Did you hear that last transmission, that PDA out east? Didn't know if you or maybe you wanted 23 to point out there. Sounds like one's trying to leave and a large group of people.
2: I copied some of that and I snapped on you. Yeah, I think myself and 23 will point out there. Got anything to pass, just give me a check.
0: Quick.
2: Page 23, do you copy direct? Point out east.
0: Sure.
2: Yeah, sir.
1: Central, do you have direction of travel that they're trying to leave in? Negative. They're still on 76-18. They're just south of where it meets that Sandhill Crane. I can try to call back and see which way they're going.
0: Copy.

0: 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I'm in service.
1: Copy, 1746.
2: Units responding to trail 7618. Sounds like suspect with a large group of people that are right now. Sounds like they're northbound. They're going to. Sounds like RP right now. They are right near the fall tree.
1: 73 copies. I'm coming down 679 towards the fall tree.
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1: 10-4, I'll be pointing 76, trail 76, 18 direction. I'll be responding from our wood trail being our launch.

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1: We went on 45-26 in service. 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
2: Good evening, 45-26, 17-49.
3: 3, my RP just advised me that they're at the trailhead. I don't know if you're past that or not.
4: Always, I thought they were going north of the Broad Tree.
3: That's what they told me. They told me they had just passed it. So I'll try to get further.
1: Were you at Central? Are they on the trailhead on 72 near Bear Lake?
3: Yeah.
1: Copy.

0: Central 4073. Apparently, they went south there at the 7616 trailhead off of 72 there. I have a white F-450 pickup truck with a 32-foot trailer.
1: Copy, thank you.
2: Did you copy that? Did you point that way? I just came to the north light.
3: Hey, from I heard I'm Golden in 72 right now, trying to book it over.

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1: Yeah, we'll be knocked 1, that's fine.
0: Clear.
1: Okay.

0: 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They're supposed to be calling the alarm company to have that silence while they're doing work in that building. You can show me clear and available.
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2: The large group is heading north up to the hideaway, and it looks like a black Razor four-door as well. Sorry, the black one with the yellow Razor went north. The rest of the group was split off south.
4: Agent 73 is the black Razor the suspect vehicle? Copy that. I'll point north. That was a black Razor. Did you say it had some yellow on it?
2: It's black with also with an orange bumper, and he's by himself.
4: Copy that. I'm pothole corners right now, pointing towards Hideaway. 23, you want to do the same, I guess. If there's nobody there, it's 72.
5: As well.

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0: He did state it was a four-door black Ranger.
1: Copy, thank you. He was a little broken there. You couldn't talk about zippers? Were there zipper doors on it?
0: I believe so. I believe orange in color and then an orange bumper.
1: Perfect. That's plenty. Thank you.
0: Solo driver.
2: Great. Jeans.
1: If that was for age, you were broken.

0: going to have on gray t-shirt and denim shorts with black and orange, or gray and orange kind of shoes.
1: Copy that.

Central Staten County, and it's PLL in the area, Eastern 72, Lawton Road, passing the layer for a Kia Soul, green color, RP believes them to be intoxicated, speeding, tailgating, passing on the shoulder, swerving in the lane, no RP to be seen, Central Clear, 1807.

0: 179.
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0: 21. 10-7, 10-11. Have a great night.
1: Thank you, 21. You as well.
2: 8-73.
0: Go for 73.
2: I didn't count. Four seater. Orange front and rear bumper.
0: Yeah, Razor.
2: Can you send that to my TX?
0: And it's currently not at the highway.
2: Yes, sir.

0: to 73. Do you think they should have made it here by now, or do you think maybe there's a row?
1: They could be there momentarily.
0: Copy that. And if you were guessing, I assume they'd be popping the Sunset Trail and Starvation Lake, that intersection, that cross.
1: Then they might take the trail all the way to the hideaway, but the rest of their group headed south and then to the east, so he may have just looped around and

0: 16, can I have you check for a possible OWI at the Blue Pelican in St. Philly?
1: Dave from Arrow. 73, do you want to check Bears Lake Inn, whatever it's called now, since you're closest to that, when you clear?
2: Copy, I'm just about to clear here, another minute or two.
1: Copy that. I'm held up at the intersection, Sunset, and Starvation.

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1: Okay, he's doing it right now.

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0: on board, 7220, head to Monson.
2: Yellow David 15, 4 PYD 15, New Washington. 3 1817.
1: Clear with blood on his face, is now wanting EMS, no other info. He's going to be sure he had to put in the bathrooms in the trees for the RP. Those are clear, 1850.

0: 箱的歌也和拐杖。
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0: The pieces were that they talk about. Please.Redirecting to Alpina.
2: Eleven.
3: Yeah. He's just not a whole park.
2: Twelve.

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0: Copy.
1: This is Bobby Cleveland.
2: Copy.

43 Central. I'll be clear of the trailhead and I'll go over and take mention, take a look. Good. QD group's clear the office. Copy 1840.

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0: Clear. 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
2: Everything.

7490 East Meadows Drive across is Lincoln. So it's for 111 and 191 for a carbon monoxide alarm, 1823.

0: Three Central. 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
1: Swung at you.

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1: I had the RP.
0: Copy that.
1: And his was the last vehicle there.
0: County.
1: Yes. 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And then the offender headed north and the rest headed south.
0: Copy that.

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0: I'm going to clear here and head up Trail 76 to the accident location and try to get some photos there.
1: Copy that. I'm going to hold here for another couple minutes and then probably start moving south.
0: Copy.
2: United Winnetago, to attempt follow-up.
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2: Sure, I'll take it every 10.
3: Great, you said 3799.
2: Hey, firm.
1: What's up?

0: 8 to 23. 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
1: Hey, Abram.
0: Thanks, sir.
2: 23, if you want to give her a call beforehand, it would probably be a while before she heard from someone. I'm guessing she's probably out on the Golden Road address, but I'm not positive.
1: Copy that.

0: 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I'm going to be on Trail 76 from Starvation Lake Road. I'm just going to work my way south, keeping an eye out for the suspect vehicle.
1: All clear, thank you. 1832. Copy.
0: One end you want is also on location.
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1: Hey, you're on.
2: Yes, 4448 on the Bowen Drive. Super clear, 18, bring it back. Due to staffing concerns at Midland, we are currently not able to accept the patients. We said we are re-evaluating at the top of the hour, so 7 p.m. No exception. As of right now, no exception.
1: Okay.

0: Clear, and I apologize for the disgruntled dispatch.
1: Sweaty.
0: Sweaty.
1: Where else on route? Is this priority one?
0: It only came out that way because it, I clicked difficulty breathing, but she is in fact not having any difficulty breathing, I believe.
2: I'm leaving on 4521, I'll get a service.
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1: 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Cardiac monitors, your extra.
0: Copy. 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
0: We'll be out to Autobahn Drive, or back.
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1: Copy.
0: Well, if they decide to come to Mushroom, then obviously that'll work too.
1: Hey, copy, where are we? So we'll put it in the answer here soon.
0: We're about 11 out.
1: Copy, 11 out.

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1: 48 on Sunset Trail, south of Grass Lake Road. 7240, hold 72 and 72.
2: 2366 in Thomas.
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1: Lilo, travel 7, I'm secure. 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
0: Copy. Travel 9 there as well.
1: Negative.
0: Copy, break. 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
1: Okay, you're coming back.

0: Nick Hunger Travers 512. We were canceled by fire, no patient contact.
1: Metropolitan Staten County for larceny.
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0: Sounds good, we'll be in rush early.
2: I'm sure you know. D24.
0: Round 12. We were canceled by fire, we are clear available, and then we're going to...
1: Vehicle, or the residents of the vacuum was left at. Those people appear not to be home as well, FYI.

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0: 948.
2: Clear my detail. I'm out of service. 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
0: Have a good one.

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0: 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Station left 10. 224. 224. I'm out. The intersection of Brown and Silver Drive.
1: 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We'll get the engine 1 heading over there.
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1: 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Just put us back on the standby.
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1: So we're going to be clear of the fire alarm. 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I guess we'll be clear unless you advise otherwise.
0: So you are on the next 201.
2: Not this time.
1: Clear. And you want copy. Clear available.

0: Matt Cannon, Alpha 31. Can you make this call and intercept my medic Cynthia on board with Norman Bravo 8? We'll be going to Cadillac.
1: Can we intercept with Norman Bravo 8 and we'll get you marked for Cadillac?
0: Heavy, thank you. Be well, Center Road and Tompkins on the peninsula southbound. RP space about 8 cars full of teenagers. We're going about 75 to 80 miles an hour. A silver Audi, silver Volkswagen Jetta, and a white XC90 Volga. Clear 1902. Well, 4526, I'll be clear my last.
2: Okay,

0: assist. Good. 4448 Audubon Drive, EMS on scene with an 83-year-old female, back pain, unable to get out of a chair. 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
1: Clear, you're
0: in the rail. Clear, would you like a backing in the east on that one?
1: Negative, actually, all set.
0: Clear enough.

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0: 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Room 10 going to Henry Ford, Unit I, Room 41, Bed B. That's I-41B, cardiac monitor.
1: Stand out, we're going to need gas and some sustenance, and then we'll be in route.
0: Back at me.
2: This is 6-4-16, what a crazy mix going on. Starting down near the church bridge.
3: Central County is doing 60 and 40 on J. Maddie Parkway, northbound, and passing cars, 1920.

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Myself and 231 will be meeting 224 at Muffin. Clear.

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0: I'm out at 4880 School Street on follow up.
1: Here, 1926.

0: 再说最后一。几回。什么子还能听团呀。
1: 对。
0: Good. I know we don't have a vehicle description or anything, but if you want to say that your village limits in case they're moving, maybe you'll see something coming in on Ames there.
1: Clear.
2: Okay. 963-931.
0: Good.
2: Did you guys make it inside?
0: Not yet. We'll see if it shakes out with this pending call code.
3: Substick on the NCO, south of Long Lake Road, near Rogers Road, northbound. RP was in a black Audi A3, state the gray Honda Civic with an orange kayak. Brake checked on the south in the middle of the road. RP thinks road rage. No longer states that vehicle. 1930.
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1: Okay, this is Mr. Al. Okay.
0: Go ahead.
1: Not to jump here, but we can take that CPS call on East Bay.
0: Okay, I'll have depth on you. CPS in Marco Impala in about 20 minutes at the entrance lane route.
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1: You as well.
0: Central 248, seeing traffic as 231.

0: Central 231, copy on a drunken lunch. Six men up Union Street in the front yard under a tree. RP is apostrophized, described a white male with a dirty green t-shirt and jeans. 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Thinks he should be checked on.
1: Okay.
0: Do you want a bike?
1: No.
0: Clear. Last address en route to a new address, I'll advise. Numerics on route.
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0: You can show us all clear of the SW. I'll be around for the post of evidence.
1: Clearing us clear of the scene, you're around for the post of evidence.
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1: Vacuum in custody, 1944. Alpha 1. In up to Union Street.
0: 23,
1: Union Street.
0: Clear. Go ahead. 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
1: Copy that, Chief Liz.
0: Okay.

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So we pulled into a cell station at 3 Mile in Hammond with a black motorcycle.

0: 4073 to 4070 direct. I'm all set. Just got flagged down by a cousin.
1: Six three. My talent just went down. Can you run out the RO, please? 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
3: Good evening, we're inbound your facility with a 66-year-old male patient. I have initials T, Tango, C, Charlie. Date of birth is 10-1-1959. Chief complaint today is a subdural hematoma. This patient is a transfer coming from a single corporeal hospital. He did have a good trauma today. He came in and was diagnosed with a subdural. He's now coming over for a neurology consult and observation.

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1: Go ahead.
0: Mission plate, Charles Adam Boy Edward Sam. Charles Adam Boy Edward Sam.
1: Are you out with the RO?